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0: Für euren Sommer.
2: If love was a word I don't understand, the simplest sound of four letters. Whatever it was, I'm over it now.

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1: My girl just caught me.
2: You made her catch you?
1: I don't know how I let this happen.
2: With who?
1: The girl next door, you know? I don't know what to do.
2: Said it wasn't you.
1: All right.

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Then I took a chance and asked you out. For a month we circled roundabouts. I was falling faster than the speed of light.

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1: 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Radio Essen.